0: Cinderella coming in. 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
9: From the Waring Sturgis Ford Weather Center, I'm meteorologist Ember Sky. Partly cloudy tonight, windy at times with lows near 61. Wednesday brings mostly sunny skies and highs near 87. Thursday turns partly sunny with a chance of rain and thunderstorms. Highs near 85.
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0: 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Oakley Ty here in the booth. As we move through 6 o'clock, we love to hear what you want to hear. What is it?
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8: From the Waring Sturgis Ford Weather Center, I'm meteorologist Ember Sky. Partly cloudy tonight, windy at times with lows near 61. Wednesday brings mostly sunny skies and highs near 87. Thursday turns partly sunny with a chance of rain and thunderstorms. Highs near 85.
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broadcasting from the beautiful Black Hills, real rock from the mighty Van Halen. Hey, what's going on? Good evening. I'm T-Stone rocking you along for your Monday. Oh my gosh. Wow. See, bad habits for your Tuesday night. Hopefully you got to enjoy the day off yesterday. I know I sure did. I hope you all had a great weekend. Back to the grind today. Some journey on the way. You too now on the Fox.

0: Journey on the Black Hills Real Rock Station, 100.3 The Fox. What's going on? Good evening. I'm T-Stone with you. I want to say a very special thank you to everybody that came and rocked with us Saturday night out at Murphy's for our first full band show. A tremendous evening. So many familiar faces and a lot of new ones. It was great to rock the house and get this thing off the ground. So thanks so much for being a part of it and making it a really special evening. Hey, coming up, let's get back to rocking. Some docking on the way. Foreigner, it's up next.
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7: From the Waring Sturgis Ford Weather Center, I'm meteorologist Ember Sky. Partly cloudy tonight, windy at times, with lows near 61. Wednesday brings mostly sunny skies and highs near 87. Thursday turns partly sunny with a chance of rain and thunderstorms. Highs near 85.
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Rockin' you along. It's Vixen.

0: John Cougar Mellencamp on the Fox. Terrence Stone here, rocking you along. Tomorrow night's going to be a fun night. Oh, I don't know. Oh, I know what I was trying to say. I was going to try to say a fun night out at the Outlaw Square, and I shortened it into like one word. Nonetheless, go check out my buddy. He's playing, my buddy Scott. He's playing drums with my second rodeo out there at Outlaw Square. It's from 6 to 8 tomorrow night. Going to be a cool show. They play some great old school music, but it's all super tight, punchy, and clean. And a cool stage, man. Go check them out. My second rodeo, my friend Scott Hay on the drums, going to be rocking it. Hey, coming up, I got some Ozzy on the way. Bon Jovi, it's up next.
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9: From the Waring Sturgis Ford Weather Center, I'm meteorologist Ember Sky. Partly cloudy tonight, windy at times with lows near 61. Wednesday brings mostly sunny skies and highs near 87. Thursday turns partly sunny with a chance of rain and thunderstorms. Highs near 85.
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Chicken on a Bear. It's Bon Jovi on 100.3 The Fox. What up? T-Stone hanging with you. Hope you're having a fantastic evening. Moving towards the 8 o'clock hour, it's Cinderella.

The mighty Metallica, coming off their self-titled album, well, I call it the Black Album, Holier Than Thou. T-Stone with you, getting into the 8 o'clock hour, rocking you along, some Quiet Riot coming up, the Scorps now.

0: Quiet Riot on 100.3 The Fox. Oh, we had some Scorps in there before that, and the Mighty Metallica as well. I was just reading an article. They interviewed Michael Sweet, main man for Stryper, and he said again, he said this before, but he said it again in a recent interview, I'm not a big Metallica fan. It's not what I choose to listen to, which is, I mean, it's the dude's opinion. It's totally fine, but this is what confuses me. He says, I'd much rather listen to Judas Priest. In terms of real heavy stuff, I even listen to Pantera a lot more than I listen to Metallica, despite the fact that Metallica is one of the biggest, if not the biggest, metal band ever. Interesting. I mean, if you can handle Pantera, you can definitely handle Metallica. I mean, what the heck, man? And nonetheless, man, just this crazy article I came across. Let's keep it rocking, man. Let's get right back to it. What do I got coming up? Let me just take a look at the thingamadang. Some GNR on the way. Aerosmith, it's up next.
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7: From the Waring Sturgis Ford Weather Center, I'm meteorologist Ember Sky. Partly cloudy tonight, windy at times, with lows near 61. Wednesday brings mostly sunny skies and highs near 87. Thursday turns partly sunny with a chance of rain and thunderstorms. Highs near 85.
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Midway through the 8 o'clock hour, rocking you along some damn Yankees on the way, AC/DC now.

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0: The lead track from the band's self-titled debut album, written by Tommy Shaw, Ted Nugent, and Jack Blades, The Damn Yankees Coming of Age. Hey, T-Stone rocking you along for your Tuesday night. Back to the grind if you had the day off yesterday. Hope you're having a fantastic evening. Some Poison on the way, In Excess. It's up next.
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10: From the Waring Sturgis Ford Weather Center, I'm meteorologist Ember Sky. Partly cloudy tonight, windy at times with lows near 61. Wednesday brings mostly sunny skies and highs near 87. Thursday turns partly sunny with a chance of rain and thunderstorms. Highs near 85.
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It's Monkey Business.

0: the Colt on Real Rock 100.3 The Fox. Hey, if you're looking for something fun to do this weekend, Friday night, my friends in the band Common Law, they're going to be rocking the 707, what do they call that? The Park. They're opening up for AC/DC Noise Pollution, the AC/DC Experience. These guys are fantastic, man. I've seen them. I've opened for them on several occasions. Fantastic tribute band to AC/DC, and of course Common Law, man, blowing the doors off of it. Looks like it starts at 7 to 11 this Friday night at the Park. Hey, coming up, I got more Real Rock on the way. Some John Mellencamp, Whitesnake up next.
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13: From the Waring Sturgis Ford Weather Center, I'm meteorologist Ember Sky. Partly cloudy tonight, windy at times with lows near 61. Wednesday brings mostly sunny skies and highs near 87. Thursday turns partly sunny with a chance of rain and thunderstorms. Highs near 85.
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It's Whitesnake sliding it in. Hey, what's going on? I'm T-Stone rocking you along midway through the 9 o'clock hour with some Dire Straits.

0: Slade, Ooh La La in L.A. Hey, T-Stone, rocking you along for your Tuesday night. Hope it's a fantastic one for you and you had a good weekend and enjoying yourselves. I'm still recovering from it. My voice took a hammering, man. We played Saturday night at Murphy's. And then Sunday night, my duo played out at Shipwrecks. So my voice is in recovery mode today. I napped like a baby yesterday, as much as I could anyways. That was the exciting highlight of my day off. I was taking a nap on the couch watching gorilla documentaries. The exciting life of a radio slash rocker guy. Hey, coming up, I got some ZZ Top Winger. It's on the way.
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7: From the Waring Sturgis Ford Weather Center, I'm meteorologist Ember Sky. Partly cloudy tonight, windy at times, with lows near 61. Wednesday brings mostly sunny skies and highs near 87. Thursday turns partly sunny with a chance of rain and thunderstorms. Highs near 85.
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Winger Hungry on 100.3 The Fox with the super abrupt ending. Hey, T-Stone with you, making our way to the 10 o'clock hour. It's Night Ranger.

0: The Black Hills choice for real rock. It's Kix. Don't close your eyes. Hey, I'm Terrence Stone hanging out with you for your Tuesday night. Keeping it rocking, keeping it rolling, man. I got more on the way. Some GNR, AC/DC up next.
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11: From the Waring Sturgis Ford Weather Center, I'm meteorologist Ember Sky. Partly cloudy tonight, windy at times, with lows near 61. Wednesday brings mostly sunny skies and highs near 87. Thursday turns partly sunny with a chance of rain and thunderstorms. Highs near 85.
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AC/DC on the Fox. As I mentioned, this Friday there's going to be an AC/DC tribute band, Noise Pollution, out there at the park. My friend's Common Law opening the show, man. Go check him out. Aerosmith on the way. Some Ozzy now.

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0: coming off the band's 10th studio album, released in 1990. Their 10th album, Pump, it's Aerosmith with What It Takes. Hey, T-Stone, rocking you along, hanging out with you for a little bit longer, man, another hour or so. Hope it's a wonderful evening for you. Let's get back to rocking. Some Van Halen on the way. Def Leppard, it's up next.
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7: From the Waring Sturgis Ford Weather Center, I'm meteorologist Ember Sky. Partly cloudy tonight, windy at times with lows near 61. Wednesday brings mostly sunny skies and highs near 87. Thursday turns partly sunny with a chance of rain and thunderstorms. Highs near 85.
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That's Def Leppard on the Black Hills Choice for Real Rock 100.3 The Fox. Terrence Stone here with you. Some Loverboy on the way. Edison's Medicine now. It's Tesla.

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It's Poison talking dirty on the Fox. Oh, who knows when that reunion's going to happen. Now it's 2027. Yeah, whatever. Let's get back to it. What do I got? Some Billy Squire. Let's do it now.

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0: It's Bad Co. on 100.3 The Fox. Oh, as we get into the 11 o'clock hour, man, it feels like a Monday, but it's Tuesday, which means Friday will get here that much quicker. Coming up, I got more. Some John Mellencamp, Brian Adams on the way.
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9: From the Waring Sturgis Ford Weather Center, I'm meteorologist Ember Sky. Partly cloudy tonight, windy at times with lows near 61. Wednesday brings mostly sunny skies and highs near 87. Thursday turns partly sunny with a chance of rain and thunderstorms. Highs near 85.
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0: It's Bob Seger turning the page on 100.3 The Fox. I'm Terrence Stone rocking you along. Hope you're having a fantastic evening. Keeping it rocking, keeping it rolling. Coming right back with some more from In Excess and Cinderella.
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7: From the Waring Sturgis Ford Weather Center, I'm meteorologist Ember Sky. Partly cloudy tonight, windy at times with lows near 61. Wednesday brings mostly sunny skies and highs near 87. Thursday turns partly sunny with a chance of rain and thunderstorms. Highs near 85.
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Cinderella, Gypsy Road on the Fox. Hey, that is going to do it for me. I'll leave you with some Bon Jovi on my way out of here. Until next time, which hopefully is tomorrow, be good to each other out there and be good to yourselves. I'm T-Stone. I'm out. Peace. Shut up!

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8: From the Waring Sturgis Ford Weather Center, I'm meteorologist Ember Sky. Overnight tonight stays partly cloudy and windy with lows near 61. Later today, look for mostly sunny skies and highs around 87. Thursday brings partly sunny skies, highs near 85, and a chance of showers and thunderstorms.
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4: From the Waring Sturgis Ford Weather Center, I'm meteorologist Ember Sky. Overnight tonight stays partly cloudy and windy with lows near 61. Later today, look for mostly sunny skies and highs around 87. Thursday brings partly sunny skies, highs near 85, and a chance of showers and thunderstorms.
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7: From the Waring Sturgis Ford Weather Center, I'm meteorologist Ember Sky. Overnight tonight, stays partly cloudy and windy with lows near 61. Later today, look for mostly sunny skies and highs around 87. Thursday brings partly sunny skies, highs near 85, and a chance of showers and thunderstorms.
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4: From the Waring Sturgis Ford Weather Center, I'm meteorologist Ember Sky. Overnight tonight stays partly cloudy and windy with lows near 61. Later today, look for mostly sunny skies and highs around 87. Thursday brings partly sunny skies, highs near 85, and a chance of showers and thunderstorms.
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7: From the Waring Sturgis Ford Weather Center, I'm meteorologist Ember Sky. Overnight tonight stays partly cloudy and windy with lows near 61. Later today, look for mostly sunny skies and highs around 87. Thursday brings partly sunny skies, highs near 85, and a chance of showers and thunderstorms.
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20: From the Waring Sturgis Ford Weather Center, I'm meteorologist Ember Sky. Overnight tonight stays partly cloudy and windy with lows near 61. Later today, look for mostly sunny skies and highs around 87. Thursday brings partly sunny skies, highs near 85, and a chance of showers and thunderstorms.
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8: From the Waring Sturgis Ford Weather Center, I'm meteorologist Ember Sky. Overnight tonight stays partly cloudy and windy with lows near 61. Later today, look for mostly sunny skies and highs around 87. Thursday brings partly sunny skies, highs near 85, and a chance of showers and thunderstorms.
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3: From the Waring Sturgis Ford Weather Center, I'm meteorologist Ember Sky. Overnight tonight stays partly cloudy and windy with lows near 61. Later today, look for mostly sunny skies and highs around 87. Thursday brings partly sunny skies, highs near 85, and a chance of showers and thunderstorms.
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6: From the Waring Sturgis Ford Weather Center, I'm meteorologist Ember Sky. Overnight tonight stays partly cloudy and windy with lows near 61. Later today, look for mostly sunny skies and highs around 87. Thursday brings partly sunny skies, highs near 85, and a chance of showers and thunderstorms.
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4: From the Waring Sturgis Ford Weather Center, I'm meteorologist Ember Sky. Overnight tonight stays partly cloudy and windy with lows near 61. Later today, look for mostly sunny skies and highs around 87. Thursday brings partly sunny skies, highs near 85, and a chance of showers and thunderstorms.
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7: From the Waring Sturgis Ford Weather Center, I'm meteorologist Ember Sky. Overnight tonight stays partly cloudy and windy with lows near 61. Later today, look for mostly sunny skies and highs around 87. Thursday brings partly sunny skies, highs near 85, and a chance of showers and thunderstorms.
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8: From the Waring Sturgis Ford Weather Center, I'm meteorologist Ember Sky. Overnight tonight stays partly cloudy and windy with lows near 61. Later today, look for mostly sunny skies and highs around 87. Thursday brings partly sunny skies, highs near 85, and a chance of showers and thunderstorms.
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0: That's Queen with Killer Queen here on 100.3 The Fox, the real rock station. 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
1: Welcome, everybody. I'm glad you're here. Otherwise, it'd be really weird if it was just me and Zachy Moon.
0: It would be super weird.
1: Just chatting by ourselves in a room.
0: In a really small room, too. It's dark in here.
1: I'm wearing a headset. It was weird.
0: Yeah, it looks like he's trying to, work for NASCAR?
1: Yeah, work for NASCAR. You're coming out of turn four. I need you to get on the gash. Cut her down low on turn one. Yeah. It's National Flip-Flop Day.
0: Well, you love flip-flops, remember?
1: I freaking hate them, dude. I don't. Like, when people wear them, it doesn't bother me. I don't care. But, like, I personally can't wear them. I don't have the toe mechanics. I can't walk in them.
0: I have the same thing with Converse shoes. Yeah. I can't wear that. Those don't look right on me. They look like clown shoes.
1: Yeah.
0: Like, and I have big feet, but that's the problem. It's like
1: it makes your feet look skinny and long.
0: For my height, I have, I wear like 11 and a half, 11, depending on the shoe. Yeah. I mean, I'm 5'8.
1: That's a telltale for ladies out there.
0: Hey, what's up, girl?
1: Little Zachy Moon's got huge feet.
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9: From the Waring Sturgis Ford Weather Center, I'm meteorologist Ember Sky. Mostly sunny today with a high near 88 and windy conditions developing. Tonight turns partly cloudy, dropping to around 61. Thursday stays mostly sunny with another high near 88 and windy conditions.
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1: Yeah, I don't know if it's too early to share a story like this in the morning.
0: That's never too early on The Fox.
1: But I got to share this story. I want to share my story. And okay. then when we come back, we'll share the story about this chick and a bottle of wine. But
0: okay.
1: So you'll see what's going on here. I one time went to the Buffalo Chip. I actually went to the Buffalo Chip a lot.
0: Uh-huh.
1: But one time we went in and we were sneaking in shooters. And so everybody, we were broke. So we were like, we still want to go get our party on. We just don't want to have, you know, buy so much booze.
0: You already spent $100 on a ticket.
1: We're
0: so
1: decent
0: yeah.
1: human beings. We still bought booze when we were there. Just also drank the ones we brought. And so like we snuck in these shooters and I had a couple in my pockets, maybe a couple in my boots. There were girls and there was guys with us. They were sneaking them everywhere. And so
0: nice.
1: I get in, I'm drinking shooters, everybody's sharing them, you know, here, you know, like it'd be like, oh, it's Brandon's turn, let's drink all his shooters, you know, and then, oh, it's so-and-so's turn. They were starting to get warm, so we were trying to, like, you know,
0: get through them
1: yep. and also get drunk. And so then finally we get down, and this girl's like, I think this is the last shooter. You want to split it with me? I was like, sure. And so she shoots half, I shoot half. It was a Jager one.
0: Yeah.
1: And I was kind of like, where was that?
0: I see what you're wearing and where you would be able to hold things. Yeah. Where was that being held?
1: Where did you have, what pocket did you have this in? And she goes, I didn't have it in any pockets. I snuck it in my, you know.
0: The downstairs.
1: Like, in it? And she's like, well, yeah. And I'm like, don't well, yeah, me. I don't have that kind of contraption. You know, I can't hide
0: let a guy know
1: down there, you know. And I'm like, also, could we have cleaned it off before I drank from it?
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13: Good morning from the Home Slice News Center. The Rapid City Police Department patrol units were dispatched to the 100 block of Surfwood Drive following reports of shots fired. While canvassing the area, officers spotted a male juvenile acting suspiciously, ignoring police commands to stop. The youth fled into a nearby apartment complex. Officers in pursuit heard the distinct sound of an object being thrown in the hallway. They soon recovered a loaded pistol magazine with several rounds missing. The investigation quickly expanded to two female associates nearby. One was found carrying a stolen handgun that was a match for the magazine the male had just discarded. Authorities determined the male had handed off the weapon moments before the police could reach him. All juveniles were taken into custody and processed through the juvenile justice system. From the Home Slice News Center, I'm Francie Ganji.
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1: Good old Thomas Petty. There's a 40-year-old woman, Monique Michigani, or Megashiani is her last name, of course. Everybody knows that. Mm-hmm. She faces felony charges because I was telling you about how we snuck booze in to the Buffalo chip.
0: And
1: the girl put a Jager shooter up her. And so this girl's facing felony charges for attempting to smuggle contraband into a correctional facility after hiding a stolen bottle of Cupcake Vineyard Pinot Grigio. And just a bottle of wine inside her vagina. That's what she
0: in
1: did.
0: In her vajayjay, dude?
1: That's what it was.
0: Whole bottle of wine?
1: Apparently she's got a history with this CVS pharmacy where she keeps going in there, sneaking bottles into the bathroom, drinking them, doing whatever. And so she kind of hid one.
0: Yeah.
1: She got arrested. She's being held on a $6,000 bond. But as they're doing a search, they're like, wait a minute. Let's pop the cork. You know what I mean? And here comes some wine. Apparently, it was the best night in jail for some of the warden and stuff.
0: They
1: were like, oh, this is my favorite wine.
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12: From the Waring Sturgis Ford Weather Center, I'm meteorologist Ember Sky. Mostly sunny today with a high near 88 and windy conditions developing. Tonight turns partly cloudy, dropping to around 61. Thursday stays mostly sunny with another high near 88 and windy conditions.
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0: damn Yankees with Don't Tread on Me.
1: Mm-hmm. Don't Tread on Me. Dude, when you're driving around, do you get road rage?
0: It really depends, man. If it's bad enough, yeah, I'll get mad.
1: I
0: hate when people just go just fast enough to not let you get in. Yeah. But as soon as you speed up to go around them, then they just speed up too. It's just like,
1: It's like one of those things. Either A, they're doing it intentionally, or B, those are mine. Oh. But or B, it's like they were like, oh wait, there's a car there. I should speed up. I am going slow.
0: Yeah.
1: And so unintentionally they speed up. But either way, they're jerks. You know?
0: Like, yeah. Or they, you know, they speed up so like you're already going super fast, and then they just fly past you.
1: Yeah. What I hate is when I'm like in a hurry, like maybe legit in a hurry for something. My fault, usually, that I'm in a hurry. And then you got two cars driving beside each other, and you're like, yeah, you guys are the speed limit's 45 miles an hour, and you're doing 44 and a half, maybe.
0: Exactly.
1: Like, just follow each other.
0: Yeah.
1: If this is what you want to do.
0: Yeah, dude.
1: Keep in the left or right lane, doesn't matter.
0: Uh-huh.
1: Out of the way, though.
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8: From the Waring Sturgis Ford Weather Center, I'm meteorologist Ember Sky. Mostly sunny today with a high near 88 and windy conditions developing. Tonight turns partly cloudy, dropping to around 61. Thursday stays mostly sunny with another high near 88 and windy conditions.
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1: Yeah, we had somebody text in and say it does matter which lane, and I agree, it does. Like, but I'm talking in town. But like on the interstate, get out of the left lane unless you are actually in the active pass of somebody.
0: You know what's funny, though, is like if you get into Wyoming, like you have to get in the right lane.
1: Oh, I do.
0: It's not the law in South Dakota.
1: No, it is.
0: It's not.
1: It is a law. You have to be out of the left lane, but I don't think they'll come and pull you over for it.
0: Oh, I was told that it wasn't because I always thought it was. Someone very seriously, just like I did to you, told me, but I didn't stand up for myself, and I believed them.
1: I think what
0: and
1: it
0: so
1: is,
0: I've been riding the left lane for a long time.
1: I think it's a law, but it's almost like they're not going to roll up and pull you over unless you're actively doing something that involves, like, okay, they are actively blocking traffic.
0: Yeah.
1: Get them, you know. But anyway. But I'm telling you all this because, like, I love a good karma when you're driving story. Say if somebody's speeding past you, something happens, and you're like, oh, they get pulled over. Well, I've got a karma story I'll share with you next.
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8: 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The Rapid City Police Department is highlighting a continuing troubling trend after two separate incidents of firearm theft occurred in a single 24-hour window, both involving unlocked vehicles. On the morning of May 22nd, a resident on North Spruce Street discovered their pickup had been entered overnight. Because the doors were left unlocked, the thief was able to walk away with a loaded handgun. The very next morning, on Oak Avenue, a single owner reported that three of their vehicles had been burglarized overnight. Again, all three were left unlocked, and another loaded handgun was reported missing. Both cases have been handed over to the Criminal Investigations Division. From the Home Slice News Center, I'm Francie Ganji.
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0: Cinderella with Shake Me.
1: We love a good driving karma. You know, somebody's road raging or whatever, and then they get pulled over, and you're like, yep. Sucker, got him. Or they spin out. Or, you know, recently, I hope the best for the guy, but went whipping past me and hit a light pole. I was like, oh.
0: And I kind of think that was a karma situation. And he knew it, too, though, because when you went to talk to him, he instantly
1: just
0: knew,
1: call
0: like,
1: the cops.
0: Yep. Just go. That's my fault.
1: Yep. And so this happened to a dude in Wisconsin because I don't know why, but for whatever reason, he got out and moved to the road closed barrier and then started driving forward, you know? And you're like, if you were a passerby, you're like, what an idiot, you know? He's like, I don't know why I can't drive here. My house is right up here. I have no idea why he did this.
0: Oh, man.
1: But he moves the road closed barrier, proceeds forward onto what was freshly poured concrete, and gets his pickup stuck.
0: Oh, my God. That's He's karma stuck, immediate, dude.
1: Dude, stuck in freshly poured concrete, which means... Yeah, the construction workers are there. DOT is there. Yep. Obviously, the Highway Patrol, they got to tow them out of there. Do you know how hard it's going to be to wash all that concrete off of your pickup? You know what I mean?
0: Yeah, dude, you're screwed. You probably caused some real damage, honestly.
1: Yeah.
0: Yeah.
1: Probably a lot because they got to re-pour that whole situation there. But yeah. Yeah.
0: Oh, my God.
1: That's a great deal.
0: I mean, instant karma is better than long-term karma. I'd rather just get it over with.
1: Yep.
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9: From the Waring Sturgis Ford Weather Center, I'm meteorologist Ember Sky. Mostly sunny today with a high near 88 and windy conditions developing. Tonight turns partly cloudy, dropping to around 61. Thursday stays mostly sunny with another high near 88 and windy conditions.
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0: Bruce Springsteen, Dancing in the Dark.
1: Yeah.
0: Man, if you have three dogs. I've got a dog myself.
1: Yep.
0: You ever wonder, like, what they're thinking? Like, what if they could talk?
1: Yeah.
0: Yeah.
1: I do wonder that. I often wonder, like, because I got my puppy that's a little over a year old. Yeah. She'll give me the side tilt look. And I look, at, in my mind, like it's an ear up, like a dumb dog. Mm-hmm. Like, she's like, what'd you say? Hey, that's what I feel like. But what if she's actually, like, a really high IQ and she's just, like, looking at me like, God, my owner's dumb.
0: Dude, I wonder if that's the thing. Because I know that my dog doesn't do the side thing, but he's like, he has deep eyes. You know what I mean? Like,
1: yeah.
0: You know, there's wisdom and like intelligence and like almost like hurt in there. I don't know what happened in the 3 months before I rescued him or whatever, right. But like, there's something there, like in the back, but he doesn't do the thing. And then he also does a lot of dumb stuff too.
1: Yeah.
0: Like
1: yeah.
0: He's smart emotionally, but then he just does dumb dog stuff.
1: Yep.
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10: From the Waring Sturgis Ford Weather Center, I'm meteorologist Ember Sky. Mostly sunny today with a high near 88 and windy conditions developing. Tonight turns partly cloudy, dropping to around 61. Thursday stays mostly sunny with another high near 88 and windy conditions.
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0: know. 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
2: Mm-hmm. That's what I'm talking about.
1: So we were... Oh, go ahead.
2: Go ahead. No, talk about your doggies.
1: We were talking about dogs and if you could understand them and hear them talk.
2: Yeah.
1: Well, there's kind of a chance he might be able to. Maybe. There's this Chinese company, and they created this animal AI translator, and it hooks to their collar, and every time they make a noise, it translates it to human speech.
2: Mm-hmm.
1: It says with 95% accuracy. Now, hear me out. That's got to be complete bullcrap.
2: Yeah.
1: There's no way that they... it's $120, by the way, which for $120, you know this thing is just cheeseballing. They're just trying to...
2: Yeah, because that's not enough money. It's not... It's cheap. It's cheap enough where you would buy it to try it.
1: I would. I probably will. But they're selling a gimmick for sure. Like, there's no way that they know the sounds an animal makes, and they're like, that means this thought and these words. It's like, dude, my dog makes the same sound for different things all the time.
2: Yeah. What if it just, like, you get it, and it's the same auto responses? Like, maybe it's got 20 of them. I like water.
1: Oh, dude, I bet it is.
2: I am thirsty. I am hungry, and it's in like some weird voice.
1: And it's stuff that you could do for your dog, and it'll always work. So it's just like,
2: here's, the dog's always happy.
1: I want a treat.
2: Like treats. Yeah. I want a treat. I need to go potty.
1: And then you let him out, and they run outside. Oh, it's working.
2: Oh, my gosh.
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2: 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Look at this dude.
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11: Good morning from the Home Slice News Center. The Rapid City Police Department patrol units were dispatched to the 100 block of Surfwood Drive following reports of shots fired. While canvassing the area, officers spotted a male juvenile acting suspiciously, ignoring police commands to stop. The youth fled into a nearby apartment complex. Officers in pursuit heard the distinct sound of an object being thrown in the hallway. They soon recovered a loaded pistol magazine with several rounds missing. The investigation quickly expanded to two female associates nearby. One was found carrying a stolen handgun that was a match for the magazine the male had just discarded. Authorities determined the male had handed off the weapon moments before the police could reach him. All juveniles were taken into custody and processed through the juvenile justice system. From the Home Slice News Center, I'm Francie Ganji.
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1: I was thinking about this dog collar thing or whatever.
0: Yeah.
1: That dogs could talk. One, I wonder if it's got programmable, like, voices in it. Where,
0: yeah.
1: You know, because in theirs it's Mandarin or whatever, wherever it's coming from.
0: Because
1: that would suck.
0: Yep.
1: You get this dog collar, you hook it up to your dog, and it's like, wang, wang, wang, or whatever, you know, speaking Mandarin.
0: It you're doesn't like, come in English.
1: Like, now I got a dog that speaks two languages, I don't know. I got to put in my AirPod things to translate Mandarin so
0: oh
1: I know
0: my
1: what my
0: God.
1: Dog is saying, just to know, I need to go potty, you know, or whatever.
0: You're using five devices to get one conversation done.
1: Like, God, I'll just try to figure out your dog has to poop, you know.
0: Yeah, it's like, I'd rather not talk to my dog at that point.
1: Yeah, but I'd also want to know, like, is my dog smart or dumb? Like, what if you've got an intelligent dog that's like, you're going to eat Oreos again?
0: Or
1: you're going to the bathroom again? You know, like, oh, wow, I got to follow you in there and watch you, you know?
0: Like, hey, maybe you should get outside and run the yard like I do.
1: Yeah, yeah, you probably should exercise more. You've been laying on the couch more than I do.
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10: From the Waring Sturgis Ford Weather Center, I'm meteorologist Ember Sky. Mostly sunny today with a high near 88 and windy conditions developing. Tonight turns partly cloudy, dropping to around 61. Thursday stays mostly sunny with another high near 88 and windy conditions.
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0: Motley Crue looks at kill. 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
1: I'm not here to talk about political gun rights or anything like that.
0: No, no, no.
1: But I do have a story, okay, that ties into what I'm wanting to say. But I do have a concealed carry permit. I used to carry my pistol around, not like every day, but every once in a while I would carry it around. And then I just kind of came to the realization that I'm like, me personally, I don't know as if I'll ever be in a situation where I need to use my pistol. Like, I personally am like, this has got fateful consequences. So I'm like, if I'm in a situation I can't fight my way out of it, like, call the cops. You know, like, I'm never in a situation that I'm like, dang, if I'd have had my pistol, though.
0: Yeah, exactly. But
1: that's my life. You know what I mean? That's me personally. Yep. If I go out hunting or I'm in the woods or I'm doing something, I'm like, well, yeah, I could bring my pistol along. No
0: exactly.
1: problem.
0: And I think that, like, maybe even in bigger cities and certain areas, places where there is real danger to be had. Yeah. Maybe concealing and carrying is important. Yep. But yes, I will say the same. I do not live a life or lead a life that puts me in positions where I necessarily think I'll need a gun. And if I did have it on me, how would I react to that anyway?
1: I don't think I would do it. So I kind of quit carrying mine as much as I used to could. However, you know, everybody lives a different life.
0: Yep.
1: When we come back, I'd like to tell you a story about a father.
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10: From the Waring Sturgis Ford Weather Center, I'm meteorologist Ember Sky. Mostly sunny today with a high near 88 and windy conditions developing. Tonight turns partly cloudy, dropping to around 61. Thursday stays mostly sunny with another high near 88 and windy conditions.
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0: Honeymoon Suite with New Girl Now.
1: This is funny because there's so much untold parts of this story that I'm about to share with you that I think will be funny. 37-year-old St. Paul man faces charges after a toddler pulled a loaded handgun from the diaper bag during a traffic stop.
0: Oh, no, dude.
1: Yeah, bro.
0: From the diaper bag?
1: From the diaper bag. So this dude gets pulled over. He's got three kids in the back seat under the age of three.
0: Uh-huh.
1: One of the kids is crying, scared because, you know, the situation and feels the intensity in the car. The other kid gets out of his seat, reaches in the diaper bag to get a tissue for the crying baby, and then realizes that, oh, he pulls out this gun. Like, Dad, why is this in here?
0: Oh, no. Like, because he doesn't think anything. I mean, he's a little kid. He's not going to, like, he's not like, oh, probably shouldn't pull that out.
1: I'm
0: going
1: to grab tissue. Where do you want me to put your pew-pew?
0: Yeah.
1: And I'm sure as the dad, you're like, son of a. And so he told the cop, he goes, well, I have some death threats that are coming at me. So I've been bringing this gun along with me. When you pulled me over, I just put it in the diaper bag to hide it from you.
0: Mm-hmm. Yeah, he told him because he
1: didn't have a permit to carry it.
0: Oh, no.
1: So he's in jail, $5,000 bond or bail to get him out. But I'm like, what?
0: Dude.
1: Your freaking kid, you know, your son, bud, you're supposed to have my back? Why are you pulling the gun out?
0: Let's add this up, too. He's driving without a license and without a permit for this gun, and he put this gun inside of his toddler's bag. The toddler pulled it out in front of the cop. Why is he putting it in the bag anyway? I'd hide it somewhere else, dude. Like, what do you got going on here, man?
1: Yeah, I don't know what's going on, but at least he's dadding.
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0: Guns N' Roses with Live and Let Die.
1: Yeah, we're still talking about that dad.
0: Yes.
1: And the three, so he's got three babies under the age of three.
0: Mm-hmm.
1: I don't know if they're all his, but that's a lot of work for a dad right there. No wonder he's carrying a gun. It's like, you know what I mean?
0: Those death threats are coming. Oh, yeah, I forgot about the death threats on top of all the other dumb stuff he has going on.
1: Either A, he's got multiple moms, which is probably why he's got death threats.
0: Yeah.
1: Or he's got one tired mom at home resting while he's taking the kids on a run around. Like,
0: taking them on his errands.
1: Like, let me take you on some errands, give mom some rest time. She's calved out three kids in the last 3 years. She's tired. You know,
0: yeah, just one right after the other, if possible.
1: 18, 24. That's every 9 months. Little baby out. And that's wild, bro. She probably bought him the gun. You know, it's like, but I feel bad. I feel bad for the kid because the kid's just like, why is this in here? Or was the kid like, look, you better take stepping cop. You know what I mean? This is me and my father.
0: Yo, get back. This is my father's territory.
1: My father's car. You step back and I don't like your tone with my daddy.
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9: From the Waring Sturgis Ford Weather Center, I'm meteorologist Ember Sky. Mostly sunny today with a high near 88 and windy conditions developing. Tonight turns partly cloudy, dropping to around 61. Thursday stays mostly sunny with another high near 88 and windy conditions.
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7: From the Waring Sturgis Ford Weather Center, I'm meteorologist Ember Sky. Mostly sunny today with a high near 88 and windy conditions developing. Tonight turns partly cloudy, dropping to around 61. Thursday stays mostly sunny with another high near 88 and windy conditions.
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10: From the Waring Sturgis Ford Weather Center, I'm meteorologist Ember Sky. Mostly sunny today with a high near 88 and windy conditions developing. Tonight turns partly cloudy, dropping to around 61. Thursday stays mostly sunny with another high near 88 and windy conditions.
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7: From the Waring Sturgis Ford Weather Center, I'm meteorologist Ember Sky. Mostly sunny today with a high near 88 and windy conditions developing. Tonight turns partly cloudy, dropping to around 61. Thursday stays mostly sunny with another high near 88 and windy conditions.
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8: From the Waring Sturgis Ford Weather Center, I'm meteorologist Ember Sky. Mostly sunny today with a high near 88 and windy conditions developing. Tonight turns partly cloudy, dropping to around 61. Thursday stays mostly sunny with another high near 88 and windy conditions.
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8: From the Waring Sturgis Ford Weather Center, I'm meteorologist Ember Sky. Mostly sunny this afternoon, with today's high near 89. Tonight stays partly cloudy, dipping to 58. Thursday turns partly sunny and warm, with highs near 88 and windy conditions returning.
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8: From the Waring Sturgis Ford Weather Center, I'm meteorologist Ember Sky. Mostly sunny this afternoon with today's high near 89. Tonight stays partly cloudy, dipping to 58. Thursday turns partly sunny and warm with highs near 88 and windy conditions returning.
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7: From the Waring Sturgis Ford Weather Center, I'm meteorologist Ember Sky. Mostly sunny this afternoon, with today's high near 89. Tonight stays partly cloudy, dipping to 58. Thursday turns partly sunny and warm, with highs near 88 and windy conditions returning.
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7: From the Waring Sturgis Ford Weather Center, I'm meteorologist Ember Sky. Mostly sunny this afternoon with today's high near 89. Tonight stays partly cloudy, dipping to 58. Thursday turns partly sunny and warm with highs near 88 and windy conditions returning.
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7: From the Waring Sturgis Ford Weather Center, I'm meteorologist Ember Sky. Mostly sunny this afternoon with today's high near 89. Tonight stays partly cloudy, dipping to 58. Thursday turns partly sunny and warm with highs near 88 and windy conditions returning.
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6: From the Waring Sturgis Ford Weather Center, I'm meteorologist Ember Sky. Mostly sunny this afternoon, with today's high near 89. Tonight stays partly cloudy, dipping to 58. Thursday turns partly sunny and warm, with highs near 88 and windy conditions returning.
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1: 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What's up? I haven't been here in a while. Of course, we had a great holiday weekend. Oakley filled in for me yesterday. Oakley's going to be gone now for the next week. And then when he gets back, I'm gone. You know, it's summertime. We got to take our vacations. Oakley's going to work, though. He's got to go to Nashville for his daughter, Bijou. And then he's also doing Miss America pageants for his other daughter, Amelie. So he's just a good dad. And I love him. So good for him. And then when he gets back, I go to Chicago for a couple weekends. Or sorry, for a couple days. Over the weekend. I'm going to go check out Wrigley Field, which I'm super excited about. It's summertime, baby. It's beautiful outside. What do you got planned this summer? You can text me 605-394-4487.
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14: From the Waring Sturgis Ford Weather Center, I'm meteorologist Ember Sky. Mostly sunny this afternoon, with today's high near 89. Tonight stays partly cloudy, dipping to 58. Thursday turns partly sunny and warm, with highs near 88 and windy conditions returning.
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0: That's right. We're definitely loving every minute of it right here on the Bert and Ernie Show. 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It's a hump day. We got a big weekend in store with a ton of events. And I want to talk about all of them coming up, so stick around. 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

0: Oh, yeah, dude. Faster Pussycat. House of Pain. I met one of those guys one year during the rally. He was a nice guy. Nice guy. I think his name was Tamey. Yep. Let me pull this up. Yeah, Tamey Down. He was born Gustav Molvik, the founding lead singer and frontman of the 80s sleaze rock and glam metal band Faster Pussycat. A little fun fact, the band rose to fame on the Sunset Strip with hits like House of Pain, which you just heard, and Bathroom Wall. They formed in 1985. Of course, we just celebrated 1985. Right here on Real Rock 100.3, the Fox for our summer mixtape over Memorial Day weekend. 85 was a big year in rock music. I didn't know this, but Tamey actually suffered a devastating personal loss when his fiance, Kimberly, tragically died after falling overboard on the 80s cruise. Down has since returned to touring with the band and as a way to heal and be surrounded by music and family. Faster Pussycat remains an active touring act, frequently hitting the road and performing at rock festivals across the country. There you go. So if you want to check out Faster Pussycat, I'm sure you'll have another opportunity. Maybe this summer.
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9: From the Waring Sturgis Ford Weather Center, I'm meteorologist Ember Sky. Mostly sunny this afternoon, with today's high near 89. Tonight stays partly cloudy, dipping to 58. Thursday turns partly sunny and warm, with highs near 88 and windy conditions returning.
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0: Alice Cooper, Feed My Frankenstein, as, of course, heard on Wayne's World. Real Rock 100.3, The Fox. My name is Stitch. Oakley's going to be gone for the next week. He's got some things going on. And then when he gets back, I'm gone for just a few days. Nothing crazy. It is summertime, though. And then both of us are gone in the middle of June for Disney World, which is wild. A lot of summer plans, a lot of people not traveling this year because it's too damn expensive, but here we are. Oh, let's go to the two most expensive places ever. Disney World. But I'm looking forward to it. My daughter graduated, of course, this past weekend, and super proud and really excited to take her down to Florida and have some fun with her and Oakley's family. It's going to be a good time. People are texting me in their summer plans. A lot of camping. A lot of course, it's the 250th anniversary of America, Fox, yeah! And there's a lot of things planned over the 4th of July weekend right here in downtown Rapid City in the Black Hills. So people are really excited about that. Lake days, boat days, barbecues in the backyard. A lot of things coming in here on the text lines. Do you have any trips planned? Let me know. 605-394-4487.
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8: From the Waring Sturgis Ford Weather Center, I'm meteorologist Ember Sky. Mostly sunny this afternoon, with today's high near 89. Tonight stays partly cloudy, dipping to 58. Thursday turns partly sunny and warm, with highs near 88 and windy conditions returning.
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0: pound cake. I'm just going to go to Walmart and be like, hey, can I get some pound cake? And they're going to be like, what is pound cake? And I'll be like, well, have you heard the Van Halen song? It's Real Rock 100.3, The Fox. My name is Stitch. What is up? We're cranking up the meadow. Yeah. Talk about a lot of events coming up this weekend. It's already hump day, which is wild. I don't think my body is recovered from this past weekend. Still extremely tired. I didn't even get a chance to relax at all. I had a bunch of family in town, but I'm not here to complain. I am excited for this weekend, though, because my tiredness and not getting a chance to relax is going to go ahead and extend through this weekend, because tomorrow night kicks off the 17th season of Summer Nights. Summer Nights is returning to downtown Rapid City at a new location. So excited about that. It's going to be a block south, a block east, which is going to be right on the corner of 6th and Kansas City Street from their old location. So right in front of Hand Camp Brewing Company and Block 5 in Rapid City. Looking forward to that. Brandon Jones kicks off the season, so that's so much fun. And then if you're one of our hot hunks looking forward to trying to win yourself a free concert pass to the legendary Buffalo Chip, well, your opportunity is going to be Friday night in Custer at Gold Pan Saloon. Sign up start at 8 p.m. You come and you sign up and you win a free pass to the concert of your choice just for participating. If you can't make it to Custer on Friday night, don't worry, because we have a big one on Saturday night right here in downtown Rapid City on the patio at Murphy's with, again, our good friend Brandon Jones going to be playing some music for us on the patio. His first time ever playing on the patio. 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

0: Foreigner, my very first concert. Very first time I saw him live. I was 5. Is that kind of rhyme there? I'm good at what I do. I'm just kidding. Real Rock 100.3 The Fox. My name is Stitch. Hi. Happy Wednesday. Hope you're having a great day. Of course, it's a beautiful day. It's going to be hot. Summer nights tomorrow. Returns back to Rapid City. How do you guys feel about that? I know I'm excited about it. Brandon Jones kicking off the 17th season of Summer Nights. And, of course, Summer Nights wants to remind everybody that, yeah, you can come chill every Thursday with Summer Nights, but downtown Rapid City is vibrant. It's very cool with a lot of great shops and restaurants. So remember to go downtown and enjoy what we have to offer here in downtown Rapid City any day of the week. We are open, and we want you to come down and have some fun with us. Of course, on Thursday nights, but any night. Downtown has a lot to offer, so be sure to check it out. Otherwise, we will see you tomorrow night at Summer Nights with Brandon Jones.
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12: From the Waring Sturgis Ford Weather Center, I'm meteorologist Ember Sky. Mostly sunny this afternoon, with today's high near 89. Tonight stays partly cloudy, dipping to 58. Thursday turns partly sunny and warm, with highs near 88 and windy conditions returning.
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0: Roxanne, the police, of course. Sting right there. Real Rock 101.3. The Fox, Oakley's wife, is named Roxanne. And she's a real nice lady. The largest, fastest growing city in America is saying, no, you can't come here anymore. We're full. And this is weird because I have one of my closest friends who I just got to see this past weekend. He flew all the way from Charlotte, North Carolina to see my daughter graduate, as well as for a wedding in his family. It's a busy weekend for us, but apparently, according to Charlotte, Carolina, they are barreling toward a population of 1 million. The city is uniting behind a common phrase. No more, we are full. I should actually get him on the line and talk to him about this. Growth has slowed in most large metros, but Charlotte added well over 20,000 people between 2024 and 2025, more than any other city in the country. Where are they coming from? And the suburb, Fort Mill, South Carolina, is the fastest growing area in the U.S., with the population jumping 6.8%. It's only 20 miles from uptown Charlotte. I've never been to Charlotte. I love Charlotte. Let me retract that. From what I've read about and researched about Charlotte, I seem like I would love Charlotte. My friend loves Charlotte. He's actually moving back to South Dakota. He doesn't want to at all, but unfortunately, circumstances are making him move back to South Dakota. Charlotte's boom has the population at about 965,000, keeping it the nation's 14th largest city, about 25,000 people shy of San Jose in 13th. A major driver in its growth was its affordability compared to similar cities, but locals are worried now because the swelling population is making it a lot more expensive, congested, and pushing Charlotte closer to becoming an Atlanta than people there want to admit. I wish I could talk to my buddy so he could maybe give me a little insight on this. He did say traffic sucks, but I was like, dude, traffic sucks in any major metro. Traffic sucks here. What are you talking about, dude?
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9: From the Waring Sturgis Ford Weather Center, I'm meteorologist Ember Sky. Mostly sunny this afternoon, with today's high near 89. Tonight stays partly cloudy, dipping to 58. Thursday turns partly sunny and warm, with highs near 88 and windy conditions returning.
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5: Rumors spreading around in that Texas town about the shack outside the game. And you know what I'm talking about. 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

0: little ZZ Top for you, LaGrange. I want to remind everybody, of course, Hot Hunks this weekend. Get another opportunity to get some free passes to the Buffalo Chip, where you can go check out Youngblood, Lainey Wilson, Megadeth, and so many more. Skillet. David Lee Roth, United Bare Knuckle Fighting Championships will be back, which is awesome. They actually open up for Megadeth. So Friday night at Custer in the Gold Pad and Saloon. Saturday, we're right here back in downtown Rapid City at Murphy's on the patio with Brandon Jones. Speaking of the Buffalo Chip, ZZ Top was the main opener from last year. And if you remember, the Sturgis Battle of the Bands, the winners get to open up for the kickoff party. Last year was ZZ Top. I believe this year is David Lee Roth for the kickoff party. And the Sturgis Battle of the Bands is on June 6th, if I'm not mistaken. And this is such a cool event. I want to give the Chamber and Sturgis a ton of credit because this is so fun. The legendary Sturgis Battle of the Bands. And in 2026, let's see here. June 6th, downtown Sturgis, right at Rally Point. They have 11 bands. There's cash prizes for each band. For first, second, and third place bands. There's other additional prize options. There's judges. The event is from 1 to 6. They also have an industry night and pre-party on Friday, June 5th. Awards and after-party at 6 p.m. at Rally Point. So this is very, very cool. Such a fun event. So if you don't have anything going on June 6th, unfortunately, I will not be here. I'll be in Chicago. But if you don't have plans June 6th, go check this event out because they have like 11 or 12 bands. And they all bring it because they really want to vie to be on that opening slot for David Lee Roth at the legendary Buffalo Chip to kick off the 86th annual Sturgis Motorcycle Rally.
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9: From the Waring Sturgis Ford Weather Center, I'm meteorologist Ember Sky. Mostly sunny this afternoon, with today's high near 89. Tonight stays partly cloudy, dipping to 58. Thursday turns partly sunny and warm, with highs near 88 and windy conditions returning.
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